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Better days are coming, if no one told you. I hate to hear you crying over the phone, dear. For 7 years running, you've been a soldier. But better days are coming. Better days are coming for you. 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

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I was surprised how many sang the chorus in German with me. We have an English translation. You might be interested, though. Up and down the guards are pacing. No one can get through.

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1: 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And I heard this story on

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